peace without wisdom, one steals to achieve, relentlessly, pretending to believe. Attitudes are materialistic, positive or frankly realistic, which is terribly old-fashioned, isn't it?

saw you going down the street the other night. I wasn't going to Wadden Ben while I was going. You know I should like to latch on some of that good boogie woogie tonight. You mean some of that fat boogie? That's what I mean. Well, that's what I mean.

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back home, his mother and his father is stressed. Their son is a different man. He eats like a Bobjan, drinks like a Bobjan, sleeps like a Bobjan can. And they ask him, son, what is your name? And he says, my name is Bobjan. And they say, no, son, your name is Jan. 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

0: As jou besigheid of projek meer blootstelling benodig, kom gesels gerus met die Luister FM span vir uitstekende advies om die verskil te ervaar. Bekostigbare, doeltreffende en unieke oplossings rondom jou besigheid en sy behoeftes. 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Jou begroting, jou produk, Luister FM. Skakel vandag nog op 084-702-0944 of e-posbemarking at luisterfm.co.za en beleef die groei.
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0: That one down there?
1: That's the one.
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Especially in Cape Town, but I'm not in the mainland. So catch me in front, shoot. Stellies are doing shit that you don't do. Eating salmon, sashimi at Noble. 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Her heart